Adoration, Worship, and Alleluia, Life 90.5. Hey, Hannah with you. And a look at our weather. It is going to be sunny. It is going to be not quite as hot, so that's something to shout some praise over because it was brutal throughout this weekend. It felt so warm out and so humid, and while some of that is still true, at least it'll be sunny and in the upper 80s, so that makes me happy. Evening temperatures expected to be into the mid-70s, so I will take it.

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1: 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I'm just calling you to ask, how am I supposed to do this without you?
0: In the rom-com Voicemails for Isabel, now streaming on Netflix, the meet-cute situation that brings two people together might better be called a meet-sad. Jill has lost her beloved sister, Izzy, but Jill can't quite let go, and so she keeps leaving her sister long voicemails about her life. By now, of course, Izzy's phone number has migrated to a guy named Wes, who listens to all those messages and falls in love with Jill before he meets her, which he soon does. Voicemails for Isabel has some undeniably sweet moments, but less than sweet are the ways this PG-13 story pushes the boundaries of that rating, most notably for language and suggestive content. So we're giving it a 2.5 out of 5 for family friendliness. You can read the full review at PluggedIn.com/radio. I'm Adam Holtz for Plugged In by Focus on the Family.

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0: Black Sheep from Ben Fuller on Life 90.5. Thanks so much to J. Michael of J. Michael's Philly Deli. He wants to take this opportunity to promote the local domestic violence shelter and the services that they are offering to so many in need across our area.
1: This is J. Michael Hudson from J. Michael's Philly Deli. I believe that we're all here to do as much as we can in a positive way, especially in the name of Jesus Christ and all the things that he's blessed us with and he's blessed me with, my family and my friends and the community. I just feel an obligation to stand against domestic violence and try to be a part of the solution.
0: If you want to be a part of the solution, learn more at domesticviolence-wi.
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0: Vampire Pat Barrett. Life 90.5. Your life verse for this Monday. It says, in peace I will both lie down and sleep. For you alone, O Lord, make me dwell in safety. That comes to you from Psalm chapter 4, verse 8. He is the only place that we can find true peace. And so many people are searching desperately for it. You feel like life has just been tossed and turned and flipped upside down in every which way. And you're trying to maybe put a Band-Aid on it. Maybe you're trying to apply some things that you've learned in the past that have worked, but without Jesus at the center of it, without letting him cover it and take things under his wing, it's not really going to have a nice, peaceful ending. I can guarantee you, hand it over to him. Trust him with it, as difficult as that truly is. I was talking about that just the other day with someone, how this trusting God thing can be a challenge sometimes. But when we truly do hand it off to him and let it come off of our shoulders, he is going to make sure that we feel a peace that passes all understanding.
1: I've got so much to be thankful for. Look, I got a

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Psy Queen, it's Demons. You're on your uplifting and encouraging life 90.5. That song's the one that my daughter's been like, oh, mommy, turn it up. And I love to do it every single time. Hey, I also love that we got some sunshine coming our way. Rain chances aren't even mentioned over the next couple of days. Temperatures are still going to be hot, but not as hot as what we have been feeling. So praise the Lord. Tomorrow, going to see a high almost to 90 degrees. Tomorrow evening into your mid-70s and much of the same as we move through the next few days.

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Nothing quite as sweet as seeing the smiling faces of so many children having fun at our local vacation Bible schools. We actually crashed Curry Beach First Baptist Church, their VBS, this past Friday. They did Cloudy with a Chance of Meatballs theme. So many giant, like, food things around for their decorations. So fun. And we had a blast, too. Now, if you want your kids to have a blast at any of the remaining vacation Bible schools throughout the summer, there's a whole bunch of them. We've actually had a few even more added recently. Burgaw's covered. Rose Hill is in here. All across Wilmington and the surrounding areas. Check out what ones will fit in your summer schedule around fun and vacations you might already have planned. But literally every single week, there are multiple options. 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It's not too late. We'll toss it into the mix as well. But you can find them all on the VBS tab at life905.com.

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0: Lord, it feels good. Toby Mac on Life 90.5. Well, before I head out of the studio for this Monday night, I want to say thanks so much to the folks who have been supporting this ministry and making this hour of music possible.
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Life 90.5. Phil Wickham, it really is amazing grace. Hey, friend, Sam with you here, hanging out with you on this Monday night until 2 a.m. Hope you had a great weekend. Taking a look at our Tuesday weather, sunny with a high near 90 and around 70 for your Tuesday night low and mostly clear. Kind of looking forward to the rest of the week as we have a holiday at the end of the week. Your Friday looks like it's going to be sunny and hot with a high in the mid-90s. Your Independence Day, really, really hot and sunny with a high in the upper 90s. And the same thing for your Sunday as well here at Life 90.5. We'll keep you updated as the week goes by.

Ever tried to pour a drink from an empty cup? Nothing comes out. Yet so many of us try to live that way every day. We pour into our families, our work, our churches, and our communities. But somewhere along the way, we stopped letting God pour into us. In John 7, Jesus says that whoever believes in Him will have rivers of living water flowing from within them. Not a trickle, not barely enough, a river, but rivers only flow when they're connected to the source. So if you're feeling dry today, don't shame yourself. 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I'm Emily Vermeer, reminding you to stay fueled by faith as you keep listening to Life 90.5.

perfectly. It's Micah Tyler, perfectly at Life 90.5. You know, even as a Christian, life will not be perfect every single day. You know, we'll have days where things are going great, things are easy, but then there are some days that just feel heavy, confusing, exhausting, honestly. You know, but the good news is, your most difficult day is not a day without the presence of God. You know, Jesus never promised we would avoid trouble, but he did promise his presence. In Matthew 28:20, he says, "And behold, I am with you always to the end of the age." And that means even on the good days, God is with you. On the difficult days, God is with you. On the days when you feel strong, God is with you. On the days when you feel like you barely made it through, God is still with you. Your circumstances may change, your season may change, your emotions may rise and fall, but God's presence does not come and go. Friend, he is always with you. He's faithful, steady, and never absent from his children.

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1: 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But we shall not fight our battle alone. There is a just God that presides over the destinies of nations.
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Peter Burton, where would I be at Life 90.5? 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

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I'm so thankful that because of Jesus, our mistakes are not our identity. And your past may be part of your story, but it's not the author of your story, friend. Jesus is. Romans 8:1 reminds us that therefore there is now no condemnation for those who are in Christ Jesus. So today you can walk in that freedom Christ died to give you. And the enemy may try to bring up your past, but Jesus has already covered it with his grace. Absolutely.

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0: It says, "You are from God, little children, and have overcome them, because greater is He who is in you than he who is in the world." Now, Satan wants to discourage you and me, and sometimes I feel like he has me down for the count. It's during those times that I need to be still before God. I need to remember the truth of His Word. Belonging to Jesus means the Spirit and the power of the living God lives inside of us. My friend, Satan is the enemy of your soul. When life feels overwhelming to you, remember, there's nothing that can ever match the power of our God. He is greater.
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Elevation Worship. God, I'm just grateful at Life 90.5. I'm grateful that the God of the mountaintop is still the God in the valley. You know, it's so easy to trust in God when life is going great, when everything is going right. But in the valley, when things are difficult and uncertain, it can kind of feel like he's far away, right? But Psalm 23:4 reminds us, even though I walk through the darkest valley, I will fear no evil, for you are with me. Friend, God doesn't change. His presence doesn't change when our circumstances do. The same God who's faithful during those mountaintop moments is still walking with you in the valley. You can't

Zach Williams, Wait For Me at Life 90.5. You know, one thing about waiting, it is difficult. Friend, if you are kind of in a waiting season, I understand how you feel. I'm also kind of in a little bit of a waiting season, and it's been so difficult. Whether you're waiting for an answered prayer, healing, or direction, it's so easy to feel discouraged when it feels like nothing is changing. But I want to encourage you and remind you that God's timing is so different from ours. What might feel like a delay may actually be a season where God is working in ways we can't see yet. He's preparing our hearts. He's opening doors, putting things in place according to His perfect plan. Psalm 27:14 reminds us, wait for the Lord, be strong and take heart, and wait for the Lord. So if you're in that waiting season, don't lose heart. Keep trusting God and taking that next step in faith. He hasn't forgotten you, and He's still at work behind the scenes, making a way.

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0: In the rom-com Voicemails for Isabel, now streaming on Netflix, the meet-cute situation that brings two people together might better be called a meet-sad. Jill has lost her beloved sister, Izzy, but Jill can't quite let go, and so she keeps leaving her sister long voicemails about her life. By now, of course, Izzy's phone number has migrated to a guy named Wes, who listens to all those messages and falls in love with Jill before he meets her, which he soon does. Voicemails for Isabel has some undeniably sweet moments, but less than sweet are the ways this PG-13 story pushes the boundaries of that rating, most notably for language and suggestive content. So we're giving it a 2.5 out of 5 for family friendliness. You can read the full review at PluggedIn.com/radio. I'm Adam Holtz for Plugged In by Focus on the Family.

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Landon Forbes, God's ways are higher at Life 90.5. So excited to have Landon Forbes at our Grace Girls Conference leading worship. It's coming up in just a few weeks, July 21st and 22nd. Our Grace Girls Conference is designed for girls 11 to 15, helping them navigate the pressures they face today from comparison, social media, the desire to fit in, all while helping them build confidence in who they are created to be through some encouraging speakers, fun games, and so much more. It's going to be an amazing time at Grace Girls Conference. 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

0: It's Matt Maher. Gonna be all right at Life 90.5. And we have that hope and that promise to hold on to that everything is gonna be all right, even when it doesn't look like it, even when it doesn't feel like it. We know that God is working behind the scenes. Romans 8:28 reminds us that in all things, God works for the good of those who love him, who have been called according to his purpose. Friend, God specializes in taking what was meant for pain and using it for purpose. God hasn't failed before, and I know he won't start now.
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Well, hey, friend, Sam with you here until 2 a.m. Taking a look at your Tuesday weather. Sunny with a high near 90. Looking forward to your 4th of July weekend for your Saturday. Going to be really, really, really hot. Highs in the upper 90s and sunny. Pretty much the same for your Sunday. Really hot and sunny weekend here on the Carolina coast.

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1: Hi, I am David, a student from Northside School of Christian Leadership, and this is your Life 90.5 verse of the day. John 3:16-17. For God so loved the world that he gave his one and only Son, that whoever believes in him shall not perish but have everlasting life. For God did not send his Son into the world to condemn the world, but that the world through him might be saved.
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0: perfectly. It's Micah Tyler with Perfectly at Life 90.5. You know, even as a Christian, not every day is going to go perfectly. I mean, you're going to have good days and bad days. You're going to have those days that are just downright confusing, disappointing, or even exhausting. But the good news is this: even on your worst day, God is still with you. Jesus never promised we would avoid trouble, but he did promise his presence. In Matthew 28:20, he says, "And behold, I am with you always to the end of the age." That means on the good days, God is with you. On the difficult days, God is with you. On the days when you feel strong, on the days when you feel like you barely made it through, on every day, God is still with you. Your circumstances might change, but God's presence doesn't. He's faithful, steady, and near, and he is never absent from his children.
1: Me?

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0: When life is stressful for me, and I don't know if I have the strength to keep going, there's a verse in 1 Chronicles that encourages my heart. It says, "Seek the Lord and His strength. Seek His face continually." Now, life is hard, and it's easy for us to feel defeated. It's easy for us to feel forgotten, but we are not forgotten. God is strong, and when we belong to Him, He promises to give His strength to us. When life feels like it's spinning out of control, my friend, remember, in your weakness, God is strong. Let's look to Him and seek His strength. Let's walk with courage, knowing He will help us in our time of need.
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Good morning. Jim Stevens here with you as we start our Tuesday morning and last day of June. And we just heard a classic from We Are Messengers. That was Magnify. Well, I'm just getting my morning started. I'll be here till 6 playing the Carolina Coast favorite Christian music. Of course, coming up at 6, it'll be Life in the Morning. And coming up next, here's Jamie McDonald now as we continue with music. Ain't No Way on Life 90.5.

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Life-changing music, that's Tarn Wells. Holy Spirit, breathe on it. Uplifting and encouraging you this Tuesday morning, last day of June. This is Jim Stevens with you. We're in the mid-70s starting out. Partly cloudy skies, light northeast winds. We're heading into the low 70s by daybreak. And looking at a lot of sunshine today, a few clouds, and eventually highs heading to around 90. We will have northeast winds at 10 to 15 miles per hour. Well, let's ride back into music now with the new one on Life 90.5 from Jeremy Camp. 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

life-changing music, the Sidewalk Prophets, their latest, Father, Let It Be. Uplifting and encouraging you as we get our Tuesday started, 30th of June, last day of the month. Looking forward, of course, to America's 250th birthday, this 4th of July on Saturday. Well, here's our life verse for today. And today we go to the Old Testament book of Zechariah, chapter 14. The Lord will be king over the whole earth. On that day, there will be one Lord, and His name, the only name. That's Zechariah chapter 14, verse 9. It's our life verse this Tuesday morning. In the

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Like 90.5, that goes way back. What a great song. A classic from Chris Tomlin and Indescribable. Uplifting and encouraging you on this Tuesday morning, final day of June. This is Jim Stevens with you. Hey, every Wednesday morning, we try to have a church in for Church of the Week, and we do have one coming in tomorrow. It's The Gathering up in Burgaw. They're having a young men's conference in July, and Michael Ball will be our guest tomorrow on Church of the Week between 9 and 10 a.m. to tell us all about that. Now, if your church has something special coming up, or if you'd like to be featured one Wednesday on Church of the Week, we'd love to hear from you. Just email church@life905.com.

I'm Paul Acey, and you're listening to Plugged In on Life 90.5. The R-rated movie Backrooms became a massive hit this month, earning more than $80 million in its opening weekend. But some may not know that this big-screen blockbuster got its start on YouTube. The concept of the Backrooms, those eerie, empty spaces that just might hold a monster or two, has been around since 2019. In 2022, the teenager Kane Parsons, best known by his YouTube moniker Kane Pixels, created a YouTube series based on those Backrooms. 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I'm Paul Acey for Plugged In by Focus on the Family.

You lead me. There's no other way. Let him lead your life. That is Lauren Daigle with life-changing music here on Life 90.5. Outside this morning, we're in the mid to low 70s, light northeast winds, heading to the low 70s near maybe 70 degrees by daybreak. And after that, we're going to have a nice sunny day, a lot of sunshine, few clouds from time to time. And highs this afternoon, it's going to be hot and humid, up around 90 with northeast winds 10 to 15 miles per hour. 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

I hope you're having a good start to your Tuesday morning. Today, the last day of June. This is Jim Stevens with you here on Life 90.5 and in my second hour with you this morning. And we just heard a classic there from Jeremy Camp, Keep Me in the Moment. Well, it's uplifting, encouraging music, and I'm here with it all the way till 6 this morning, the Carolina Coast favorite Christian music. I hope you can stay tuned. And right now, we're going to get right back into music with Carly Ann Taylor and Why Should I Worry on Life 90.5.

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That's Elevation Worship with Alleluia on Life 90.5. I'm Come to Praise. Uplifting, encouraging you this Tuesday morning. It's the last day of June, and we're heading into July tomorrow. And, of course, the 4th of July coming up this Saturday. Outside this morning, we've got mostly fair skies right now. Temperatures mid-70s, maybe just a degree or so below that. Heading for the low 70s overnight tonight. Light northeast winds with us right now, and looking at a nice sunny day, maybe a few clouds from time to time, heading for a high around 90 this afternoon, again with northeast winds, 10 to 15 miles per hour. Well, let's right back into music. Love the new one from Kane. Another good one from them. 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
1: This 4th of July, remember what it's all about.
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0: That is Tasha Layton and Meet Me in the Valley. Life-changing music on this Tuesday morning. This is Jim Stevens with you, and thanks for joining us. Here's our life verse for today. We go to the Old Testament book of Zechariah today. We could do a sword drill with this one. Zechariah chapter 14, it says, "The Lord will be king over the whole earth. On that day, there will be one Lord, and His name, the only name." That's Zechariah 14 and verse 9. It's our life verse on this Tuesday morning.
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Life 90.5 and a classic from Andrew Rip, For the Love of God. 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
1: Tyrion is stepping into a bold new chapter. This week, she announced her most expansive and defining project yet, a 17-track album titled Mad Big World, set to arrive in August. Along with the announcement, Tyrion released the album's title track, Mad Big World, now streaming everywhere. The song sets the tone for the project, confident, faith-filled, and grounded in God's truth in the middle of life's chaos. Her growing influence has taken her across the globe, touring with artists like Toby Mac, KB, Crowder, Elevation Rhythm, and CC Winans, along with international dates throughout Europe. Tyrion says Mad Big World feels like personal devotions in music form, written as reminders to stay close to God while navigating a world that often feels overwhelming. The announcement follows another strong season as her song Testimony continues to gain momentum and she prepares to join CC Winans on the Come Worship Tour this fall. I'm Rachel James with Music News.
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0: life-changing music from Mercy Me, Make It Well With My Soul. And good morning, this is Jim Stevens with you. The cool of the day is going to be getting a little bit cooler, maybe near 70 by daybreak. And right now we're right around 74 or 75 degrees. Fair skies overhead, light northeast winds, and looking at mostly sunny, highs around 90 this afternoon, and with northeast winds staying with us throughout our day, 10 to 15 miles per hour. 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

Good morning on this Tuesday morning, final day of June. This is Jim Stevens with you, heading into my third hour with you on this Tuesday. And we just heard from Hillsong Worship. What a great song and what a beautiful name. Uplifting and encouraging you, I'm with you till 6 this morning, playing the Carolina Coast favorite Christian music. And of course, coming up at 6, we'll have Life in the Morning. And coming up next, here's Landon Forbes leading worship the first day of Grace Girls coming up in July. This is God's Ways Are Higher on Life 90.5.

We just heard from Hillsong Worship. What a great song and what a beautiful name. Uplifting and encouraging you, I'm with you till 6 this morning playing the Carolina Coast favorite Christian music. And of course, coming up at 6, we'll have Life in the Morning. And coming up next, here's Landon Forbes leading worship the first day of Grace Girls coming up in July. This is God's Ways Are Higher on Life 90.5. My prayer.

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That's We the Kingdom, their latest, Rescue Me. I like that. Uplifting, encouraging you as we get our Tuesday started and our final day of June. Outside this morning, we're starting to get into the lower 70s, light northeast winds, and we're looking at sunny skies, a few clouds here and there, and heading for around 90 this afternoon. We'll have northeast winds all day today, about 10 to 15 miles per hour. 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

Flipping, encouraging you on this Tuesday, 30th of June. This is Jim Stevens with you, and that was Matt Maher, Everything's Gonna Be All Right. Celebrating our nation's 250th birthday. A lot of fun activities around the area and around the nation. Of course, July 4th is coming up this Saturday. Well, here's our life verse for today. It's from the Old Testament, book of Zechariah, chapter 14. The Lord will be king over the whole earth. On that day, there will be one Lord, and His name, the only name. That is Zechariah chapter 14 and verse 9. It's our life verse on this Tuesday.

0: stretches to the sky.
1: Your Love, O Lord. That is Mac Powell and Third Day and their classic here on Life 90.5 this Tuesday morning. Jim Stevens here with you, and I hope you're having a good morning. I'll be with you till 6 this morning playing the Carolina Coast favorite Christian music. 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We've got a great list of events, upcoming concerts, even vacation Bible schools. And I was just looking ahead to this Saturday, the 4th of July, Independence Day. And there's an Independence Day Jubilee at Community Christian Church of Christ. That'll start at 10 till 2 on this Saturday. And you can get details about that. 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

0: People say that good things come to those who wait, and I've found that to be true in my own life, but waiting is hard.
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0: I can grow impatient while I wait. What about you? Psalm 27 says, "Wait for the Lord. Be strong and courageous and wait on the Lord." Waiting can be hard to do, but usually the will of God requires waiting. While we wait for God to move, He wants us to wait with confidence in Him. I wonder if you're in a season of waiting right now. Are you waiting on God to answer a prayer in your life? Well, I understand what that feels like, my friend. Today, let's be encouraged to know that God's timing is always perfect. Whatever He has in store for you and me is worth the wait.
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Life 90.5. That is okay from Forrest Frank. Life-changing music on this Tuesday. Outside this morning, not too bad. Light northeast winds, temperatures in the lower 70s. Looking at a nice sunny summer-like day. A lot of sunshine, a few clouds here or there, and heading for around 90 this afternoon. And our northeast winds will be about 10 to 15 miles per hour throughout our day. Just a slight chance of some rain. Well, let's get right back into music. Here's Jamie McDonald from just a while back. This is Left It in the River on Life 90.5.

Well, good morning. Heading into my final hour with you on this Tuesday morning, last day of June. And that was Jordan Feliz. We just heard from The River. This is Jim Stevens with you, and I'll be here till 6 playing the Carolina Coast favorite Christian music. And of course, coming up at 6, it's going to be Life in the Morning. Right now, we're going to get right back into music with Micah Tyler and a great song, his latest. This is Perfectly on Life 90.5.

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That is Leanna Crawford with her latest, Thank God. Uplifting and encouraging you on this Tuesday morning, final day of the month of June. Outside this morning, we're in the low 70s, light northeast winds, fair skies overhead. And we're looking at a lot of sunshine today, maybe a few clouds from time to time. And highs today, up around 90, and we'll have northeast winds all day, about 10 to 15 miles per hour. 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
1: Toby Mac, I've got heaven on my mind. It's uplifting, encouraging music for you, getting your Tuesday, last day of June, started. Thanks for joining us here at Life 90.5. Our life verse today would be a great sword drill. We're going to Zechariah chapter 14 this morning. The Lord will be king over the whole earth. On that day, there will be one Lord, and His name, the only name. That's Zechariah 14, verse 9, and it's our life verse on this Tuesday morning.
0: I've got so much to be thankful for. Look, I got a

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Life 90.5, that is Jamie McDonald and Ain't No Way. Uplifting, encouraging you as we get this Tuesday morning started. Thanks for joining us. And just a quick reminder, on Wednesdays, we try to have a church in for Church of the Week. And we have a special church coming in tomorrow. I hope you can tune it in. It's The Gathering in Burgaw. They're having a young men's conference coming up in July, and Michael Ball will be our guest on Church of the Week from 9 till 10 tomorrow morning to tell us all about it. Now, if your church has a special event coming up, or perhaps you'd like to be featured one week on Church of the Week, we'd love to hear from you. It's easy to do. Just email church@life905.com.

I'm Paul Acey, and you're listening to Plugged In on Life 90.5. The R-rated movie Backrooms became a massive hit this month, earning more than $80 million in its opening weekend. But some may not know that this big screen blockbuster got its start on YouTube. The concept of the Backrooms, those eerie, empty spaces that just might hold a monster or two, has been around since 2019. In 2022, the teenager Kane Parsons, best known by his YouTube moniker Kane Pixels, created a YouTube series based on those Backrooms. 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I'm Paul Acey for Plugged In by Focus on the Family.

She's still working on me. That is Crowner. Love that song. Uplifting, encouraging you on this Tuesday morning. And I hope you have a great day today. Make the most of it. It's our final day of June. And I'll be back with you early tomorrow morning on a Wednesday, first day of July. Outside this morning, we have fair skies, temperatures low 70s. Looking at a nice day today. A lot of sunshine, just a few clouds, and heading for around 90 with northeast winds, 10 to 15 miles per hour. Don't go away. It's Life of the Morning coming up in just a couple of minutes at 6 this morning here on Life 90.5. Have a great day.

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That song is 26 years old now. Third day King of Glory for Tim this morning on Life 90.5. It is the last day of June, and we're definitely feeling summer temperatures today. Sunny with a high near 90 degrees for your Tuesday. Tonight, we're hitting the low 70s for our low. And then tomorrow, pretty much the same as today. Sunny with a high around 90 degrees once more. Right now, at 73 degrees at your Life 90.5.

0: Oh, praise God. And Deanna John Reddick holding on Life 90.5. Praise God for all the good things he does for us. And praise God for good breakfast. Oh, what is your favorite breakfast, the best breakfast, and where do you get it in Wilmington? 2020946, Life in the Morning.
1: Hey, how are you doing this morning?
0: Doing good. How are you today?
1: Doing wonderfully well, especially I get to hear you.
0: Oh.
1: Still missing Craig. You two do just play off of each other so wonderfully well.
0: But I know. We'll I miss him too. I don't have anyone to play with in the morning.
1: I know.
0: But hopefully he'll be back very soon.
1: Oh, yes. Oh, yes. Well, you want to know about breakfast places.
0: Yeah.
1: Jimbo's Restaurant is the ultimate breakfast place. It has anything and everything you want.
0: What's your favorite thing to get there?
1: Oh, goodness. A traditional breakfast is one. The omelets are fabulous. I mean, just anything they have. And lunch is the same thing. It's always wonderful. But if you haven't been there, I recommend it. Please go and try it because we have been going there for years.
0: They are a delicious place indeed. So what is your favorite breakfast and where do you get it around Wilmington? 202-0946.

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0: get up, you want a really good breakfast, don't you? Colton Dixon up and up on Life 90.5, talking your favorite breakfast and where to get it in Wilmington at 202-0946. Life in the morning.
1: Good morning.
0: Good morning.
1: My wife and I love to go to Eggs Up.
0: Ooh, Eggs Up. What do you get there?
1: The blueberry pancake. I've never eaten a better pancake anywhere in my whole life.
0: Not even at your own house? No homemade? You just want to go straight to Eggs Up?
1: Nowhere. Not anywhere. Of course, I love everything that they offer. And you get great service. And they have excellent coffee, too.
0: Ah, see, that's the deal breaker for a breakfast place right there. Good coffee. Got to have it. Coffee's got to be real, real good.

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You know, I bet breakfast in heaven is so much better than any other place we've talked about. More of your favorite breakfast places coming up, because God's got to make some really great bacon. I'm just saying. 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But first, a look at our local life update today. Add this to your evacuation prep kit. The North Carolina Department of Transportation has launched a new app and website covering road closures, car accident, rest stops, and upcoming events that could affect commutes. But it also includes tools to help drivers plan routes before and after storms. I remember when I evacuated for Hurricane Florence, it took like a week to get back. And I was like, I have no idea what the roads are like, but we're just going to give it a try and see how it goes. That was chaotic. Yeah. But it's all at drivenc.dot.gov. And it's the first major overhaul of the website in more than two decades. So this should be a really incredible tool for people before and after major storms in the area. Now, the big festival is almost here, the NC 4th of July Festival in Southport, just a few days away, with lots of fun to be had with a parade, fireworks, and more. But there's one particularly cool thing happening in the midst of it. Several people will be citizens of the United States of America. It's the 27th annual naturalization ceremony as part of the festival on Friday. It's expected that 50 to 60 folks will make their oath of citizenship, and that's followed by a presentation of flags to these new citizens. So happy to have them as part of the United States of America. That's just super cool. Like, I love that that's part of the big festival this weekend as well. Our weather for today, we're looking at a high near 90 degrees, sunny skies. Tonight, low 70s. And then tomorrow, about the same as today, more sunshine, around 90 degrees too. We should be staying pretty dry for all of July 4th activities, at least through like Sunday.

0: It's Rhett Walker, gospel song on Life 90.5. I bet Rhett has some really strong opinions on breakfast places. Talking your favorite breakfast dish and where to get it in Wilmington at 202-0946. Life in the morning.
1: Hey, I'm calling about your breakfast.
0: Yeah.
1: Best breakfast. My husband makes the best blueberry pancakes, but if you're going out, you can't come to my house to eat.
0: Okay.
1: But if you're going out to eat, I would pick Waffle House blueberry pancakes and a side of country ham.
0: Mm.
1: So good. And the Waffle House on College Road, like over there near Wrightsville Avenue.
0: Yeah.
1: The best. They're the best.
0: Delicious. Love it. What's your name?
1: Nancy.
0: Nancy, can I play a song for you this morning?
1: Yes. Would you play The Truth? Yeah, The Truth.
0: You got it, hon. What's your favorite breakfast and where to get it? 202-0946.

0: Oh, yeah. 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
1: Making well with my soul. 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Making well.

Lauren Daigle on Life 90.5 with you. Lead me talking this morning about your favorite breakfast dish and where to get it in Wilmington. And it's so fun to talk about those delicious breakfast places and argue who's the king of things like bacon and biscuits and gravy. But there's only one king that really matters, and it ain't Burger King. Our life verse today, Zechariah 14:9 says, "The Lord will be king over the whole earth. On that day, there will be one Lord. In his name, the only name."

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You are now. Skillet, Torrin Wells, and Davies Take It All Back on Life 90.5. It's going to be a sunny Tuesday, honey. You're 90 degrees today. We're in the low 70s tonight and tomorrow, about the same as today. Sunny with a high around 90 degrees for your first day of July. Maybe getting even warmer as we get closer to 4th of July weekend.

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1: 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In John 7, Jesus says that whoever believes in Him will have rivers of living water flowing from within them. 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I'm Emily Vermeer, reminding you to stay fueled by faith as you keep listening to Life 90.5.

You ever wish it was possible to toss all of Facebook into the Cape Fear River? Jamie McDonald left it in the river on Life 90.5. It is Social Media Day on our Life on This Day calendar. In the early 2000s, we saw the rise of MySpace. But now Facebook, Instagram, and TikTok are all where it's at. These days, honestly, I spend too much time on social media. I mean, part of my job is social media stuff, but in my personal time, I need to rein it in a little bit. Now, there are some great things about social media. Lots of fun to be had, but there are some not so great things about social media, too. So on this Social Media Day, for you, what is the best and worst things about social media? 202-0946.

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Starting off our local life update with this tidbit. The North Carolina Department of Transportation has launched a new app and website covering road closures, car accidents, rest stops, and upcoming events that could affect commutes. Now, this is really important. It also includes tools to help drivers plan routes before and after storms. In fact, there's still roads that are impacted by Helene from a while back, and that's all on there, too. I remember when my husband and I evacuated for Hurricane Florence, ended up going down to Georgia, and it took us like a week to get back, and when we were making our way back, we had no idea what the conditions of the roads were, so this tool would have been really helpful then, and hopefully would be helpful for future events. It's all at drivenc.dot.gov, and it's the first major overhaul of the website in more than two decades, so hopefully this will be really, really helpful. The big festival is almost here, the North Carolina 4th of July Festival, just days away, with lots of fun to be had with the parade, fireworks, and more, all in Southport. But there's one particularly cool thing happening in the midst of it. Several people will become citizens of the United States of America. It's the 27th annual naturalization ceremony as part of the festival on Friday. It's expected that 50 to 60 folks will make their oath of citizenship, followed by a presentation of flags to these new citizens. Welcome to the United States of America, friends. Love that so much. Our weather for today, sunny with a high near 90 degrees. Tonight, we're in the low 70s. And then tomorrow, sunny and around 90 once more. And it might get a little bit warmer as we head closer to our 4th of July weekend. So be ready for everything to be just extra toasty. Right now, it's 73 degrees at your Life 90.5.

sometimes when I'm perusing social media, I need the Lord to hold on to my fingers so I don't type something too snarky. Lauren Daigle, hold on to me. On Life 90.5, Mandy Bowman here, talking the best and worst of social media on this social media day. One of the best things for me, you probably know already, is all the cat photos and videos. Like, give me all the feline pics. I want the cute kittens. I want examples of the cat distribution system. Like, and all like the foster agency photos, like all of that. I just need to fill my news feed. It's nice little hits of dopamine and I love it. So it's fantastic. Now, one of the worst things about social media to me is like the local Facebook groups that turn into gossip pages. It's supposed to be like an informational group, but it turns into rumors and gossip and downright hatefulness sometimes. Almost every time I see that, I want to comment with this Bible verse from Proverbs 16:28. A troublemaker plants seeds of strife. Gossip separates the best of friends. Ain't that true? What's your best and worst of social media? 202-0946.

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0: You've heard those words, but what you may not have heard is
1: an appeal to arms, and the God of hosts is all that is left to us. But we shall not fight our battle alone. There is a just God that presides over the destinies of nations.
0: These words of the great American statesman Patrick Henry remind us that we are celebrating Independence Day because of the freedoms bestowed on us by God. 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
2: 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That's FIV. They can live with these viruses and not be sick. So it's best to get the blood check done to evaluate whether they have leukemia or FIV. The FIV virus is bloodborne. It can be transmitted basically through bite wounds and scratches. It's not transmitted through just grooming habits and litter box habits. FIV is not contagious to you and I. It's only contagious among the cat family. You may have further questions about your cat at 452-2273 at 452-CARE, because we really do. We look forward to meeting you and your pet.

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He's going to be in Charlotte in October along with Mercy Me for their fall tour. 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

0: 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It is a warm Tuesday, high near 90 degrees today with sunny skies. Tonight, low 70s. And tomorrow, sunny with a high around 90 degrees again, but maybe getting even warmer as we get closer to the 4th of July. Right now at 73 degrees at your Life 90.5.
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9: 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Who they could talk to. 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
1: It's Lena Forbes. 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Lena Forbes is going to be performing at the Grace Girls Conference, a special offering for girls age 11 to 15 from your Life 90.5. 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
2: Hi, my name is Janelle and I am 15 years old. I just think that the people here are so loving and that you just learn so much about God. And every single time I've been here, which I've been here 4 years now, I've just felt so impacted. And when I come out of this place, I just feel like my relationship with God grows instantly, and I just thank God and like the people around me for that.
1: Grace Girls is happening July 21st and 22nd at Multiply Church. Tickets are going fast, so get all the details and sign up your girl at life905.com.

Praise the Lord. Elevation, rhythm, on uplifting and encouraging Life 90.5. Add this to your evacuation prep kit. The North Carolina Department of Transportation has launched a new app and website covering road closures, car accidents, rest stops, and upcoming events that could affect commutes. But more importantly, I think, it also includes tools to help drivers plan routes before and after storms. Like currently, there's still some information on roads impacted by Hurricane Helene. And I remember when I evacuated for Hurricane Florence several years ago, it took, you know, like a week to get back into town and the roads were really iffy. And I remember coming back, I'm like, I don't know if we're going to be able to make it or not, but we're just going to try our best. And we ended up taking several side roads. It was a whole thing. But it's all at drivenc.dot.gov. And it's the first major overhaul of the website in more than two decades. So this could be really helpful in hurricane seasons. Now, the big festival is almost here. The North Carolina 4th of July Festival in Southport. Just days away with lots of fun to be had with the parade, fireworks, and more. But there's one particularly cool thing happening in the midst of it. Several people will become citizens of the United States of America. It's the 27th annual naturalization ceremony as part of the festival on Friday. It's expected that 50 to 60 folks will make their oath of citizenship, followed by a presentation of flags to these new citizens too. So glad to have these friends as part of our nation and part of this really great celebration this weekend. Our weather for your weekend, looking really dry, at least through Sunday. Sunday might be a little rainy, and we're looking at really warm temperatures. But today, sunny with a high near 90 degrees. And then tonight, low 70s before we return to 90 degrees again for tomorrow. And more sunshine on the way for your Wednesday. 73 right now at your Life 90.5.

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Toby Mac on Life Changing Music, Life 90.5. It feels good to celebrate a birthday today. Woo! Happy birthday to Dustin, my friend. I hope you have the best birthday and get all the fun celebrations.

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0: It says, "You are from God, little children, and have overcome them, because greater is He who is in you than he who is in the world." Now, Satan wants to discourage you and me, and sometimes I feel like he has me down for the count. It's during those times that I need to be still before God. I need to remember the truth of His Word. Belonging to Jesus means the Spirit and the power of the living God lives inside of us. My friend, Satan is the enemy of your soul. When life feels overwhelming to you, remember, there's nothing that can ever match the power of our God. He is greater.
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the best place to be. Chris Tomlin with Home on Life 90.5 for Ashley this morning. Playing your song too at 202-0946. Look at our weather for today. Well, it's warm. Going to be warm all week. In fact, the good news is we have what looks like it's going to be dry weather all week long, except for maybe Sunday. We could have some rain on Sunday, but for most, if not all, of your July 4th festivities should be not rainy. So that's great. But going to be on the warm side. Sunny, high near 90 degrees today. Tonight, we're in the low 70s. And then tomorrow, about the same as today. More sunshine, high around 90. And right now, it's 74 degrees at your Life 90.5.

I'm Paul Acey, and you're listening to Plugged In on Life 90.5. The R-rated movie Backrooms became a massive hit this month, earning more than $80 million in its opening weekend. But some may not know that this big screen blockbuster got its start on YouTube. The concept of the Backrooms, those eerie, empty spaces that just might hold a monster or two, has been around since 2019. In 2022, the teenager Kane Parsons, best known by his YouTube moniker Kane Pixels, created a YouTube series based on those Backrooms. The first episode has been viewed more than 85 million times, and many viewers are kids and teens. But the channel, like the movie, comes with R-rated content. The language can be foul, the story can be unnerving, and occasionally bloody. 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I'm Paul Acey for Plugged In by Focus on the Family. I've been washed in the water, washed in the blood, I'm the

burst of social media on this social media day. One of the best things for me, you probably know already, is all the cat photos and videos. Like, give me all the feline pics. I want the cute kittens. I want examples of the cat distribution system. Like, and all, like, the foster agency photos. Like, all of that. I just need to fill my news feed. It's nice little hits of dopamine, and I love it. So it's fantastic. Now, one of the worst things about social media to me is, like, the local Facebook groups that turn into gossip pages. It's supposed to be like an informational group, but it turns into rumors and gossip and downright hatefulness sometimes. Almost every time I see that, I want to comment with this Bible verse from Proverbs 16:28. A troublemaker plants seeds of strife. Gossip separates the best of friends. Ain't that true?

Sometimes when I'm perusing social media, I need the Lord to hold on to my fingers so I don't type something too snarky. Lauren Daigle, hold on to me. On Life 90.5, Mandy Bowman here, talking the best and worst.

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0: get up, you want a really good breakfast, don't you? Colton Dixon up and up on Life 90.5, talking your favorite breakfast and where to get it in Wilmington at 202-0946. 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
1: My wife and I love to go to Eggs Up.
0: Ooh, Eggs Up. What do you get there?
1: The blueberry pancake.
0: Mm-hmm.
1: I've never eaten a better pancake anywhere in my whole life.
0: Not even at your own house? No homemade? You just want to go straight to Eggs
1: nowhere.
0: Up?
1: Not anywhere. Of course, I love everything that they offer. And you get great service. And they have excellent coffee, too.
0: Ah, see, that's the deal breaker for a breakfast place right there. Good coffee. Gotta have it. Coffee's gotta be real, real good.

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0: It's Forrest Frank. Thankful on Life 90.5. Happy Tuesday to you. Mike Farrow coming aboard. Hope you're having a good day. It's I could actually maybe use the word pleasant outside right now. Yeah, I mean, it's not all that awful like it usually is in the morning hours. But it is going to get hot. Later today, they're saying the high will be in the low 90s. We do have a cloud cover. That's what's kind of keeping the temperature down. 77 degrees in Wilmington right now. But those clouds will break and move away, and that'll leave us with a mostly sunny and hot day. Low 90s today. It'll be clear tonight. Overnight low near 70. And about the same for tomorrow. Sunny over the high tomorrow in the low 90s again. By the way, looking ahead to the weekend, it's the 4th of July weekend. A lot of people going to be doing stuff out of doors, fireworks, shows, and whatnot, cooking out and stuff. The National Weather Service office here in Wilmington has already alluded to the fact that they're going to be issuing an excessive heat warning this weekend. Yeah, because temps will be in the mid to upper 90s all weekend. That includes Friday, Saturday, and Sunday. Temps in the mid to upper 90s this weekend, so just kind of be prepared for that. No rain mentioned either. Again, 77 degrees right now.
1: You answer all my questions, but you hear me when I speak. 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
1: 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John 3:16-17. For God so loved the world that he gave his one and only son, that whoever believes in him shall not perish but have everlasting life. For God did not send his son into the world to condemn the world, but that the world through him might be saved.
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0: will believe in him shall not perish but have everlasting life. For God did not send his Son into the world to condemn the world, but that the world through him might be saved.
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0: Oh, that's good. I like that. That's what it's called. Thank God. That's a new song from Leanna Crawford on Life 90.5. It is Vacation Bible School season. And Mom and Dad, if you're still looking for a VBS to send your kiddo to, maybe your church doesn't have a VBS, go to our website. 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

0: Carolina Coast's favorite Christian music right here on Life 90.5. It is VBS season, and last week our own Craig and Mandy and Hannah paid a surprise visit to a VBS program. Here's how it sounded when they chatted with the kiddos at Curie Beach First Baptist Church.
1: First Baptist Church for Vacation Bible School. 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
1: All right. 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
0: So anyway, that's the way it sounded when they chatted with the kiddos there at Curie Beach First Baptist Church VBS program. And if your church is having a VBS and you are not represented on the special page that we have on our website, you can remedy that by giving us the information. 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
0: When life is stressful for me, and I don't know if I have the strength to keep going, there's a verse in 1 Chronicles that encourages my heart. It says, "Seek the Lord and His strength. Seek His face continually." Now, life is hard, and it's easy for us to feel defeated. It's easy for us to feel forgotten, but we are not forgotten. God is strong, and when we belong to Him, He promises to give His strength to us. When life feels like it's spinning out of control, my friend, remember, in your weakness, God is strong. Let's look to Him and seek His strength. Let's walk with courage, knowing He will help us in our time of need.
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0: And the Lord will be king over all the earth. On that day, there will be one Lord. His name alone will be worshipped. Your Life 90.5 verse of the day from Zechariah 14:9.
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It's We the Kingdom on Life 90.5. How you doing? Mike Farrell hanging out with you on... There we go. It's turn the volume up on the microphone. That kind of makes the difference, doesn't it? Life 90.5. How you doing, Mike Farrell? Hanging out with you on your Tuesday. I wonder why I couldn't hear myself. Mostly sunny today. It's going to be a sunny day, and it started out kind of mild this morning. Actually, kind of comfortable. Low humidity. Starting to warm up now, though. It's 80 degrees in Wilmington. Heading for a high in the low 90s, and about the same for tomorrow. By the way, this weekend, July 4th weekend, and so a lot of people going to be out of doors, going to fireworks shows and cooking out of doors and that sort of thing. It's going to be hot this weekend, so expect the National Weather Service to issue an excessive heat warning for the weekend because the temps will be in the mid to upper 90s. We could see temps of 100 degrees this weekend. Stay cool. Ugh.

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0: A new song from John Reddick on Life 90.5. So you heard Landon Forbes on your radio a little bit ago, one of his songs playing on the radio. Also I mentioned that he's going to be part of our Grace Girls event this year, and he's going to be the worship leader at the big conference, Grace Girls Conference. Grace Girls, our in-house ministry to young girls ages 11 to 15. This is what Janelle thinks about when she talks about her Grace Girls experience.
1: Hi, my name is Janelle, and I am 15 years old. I just think that the people here are so loving, and that you just learn so much about God. And every single time I've been here, which I've been here 4 years now, I've just felt so impacted. And when I come out of this place, I just feel like my relationship with God grows instantly, and I just thank God and like the people around me for that.
0: Thank you, Janelle. The conference, which is called Unfiltered, is coming up in July, kind of the middle of July, so you got plenty of time to sign up for it. 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Landon Forbes will be there as the worship leader. Be hearing some songs from him. 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

0: I'm Paul Acey, and you're listening to Plugged In on Life 90.5. The R-rated movie Backrooms became a massive hit this month, earning more than $80 million in its opening weekend. But some may not know that this big screen blockbuster got its start on YouTube. The concept of the Backrooms, those eerie, empty spaces that just might hold a monster or two, has been around since 2019. In 2022, the teenager Kane Parsons, best known by his YouTube moniker Kane Pixels, created a YouTube series based on those Backrooms. 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I'm Paul Acey for Plugged In by Focus on the Family.
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1: It's Toby Mac on Life 90.5. It is going to be a hot day, warming up. Started up pretty nice earlier this morning, but the temp's up to 84 degrees in Wilmington right now, heading for a high in the low 90s. Might want to take your fam to the beach today. You might be vacationing here, and you want to run down to the beach, jump in the water. Here is your beach report. Let you know what's going on, in particular the rip current situation. Not good at one of the beaches. First of all, Wrightsville Beach, the lifeguard stands flying the yellow flag. Also, Carolina Beach, lifeguard stands flying the yellow flag, indicating a moderate risk of rip currents. But just down the coastline a little bit from Carolina Beach, down in Curie Beach, they're flying the red flag, indicating do not go in the water above your knees, okay? As far as wave action, waves running 2 to 4 feet. 2 to 4 feet. Wow, we got some decent wave action at the beaches. Water temperatures in the low 80s. Next high tide will be at about 9 o'clock tonight. Reference point, Johnny Mercer's Pier, Wrightsville Beach. Pay attention to those flags at the beaches indicating the level of rip current. And pay attention to those, and if it's red, you know, kind of stay out of the water. Maybe go in the water, maybe don't go in over your knees, all right? And if you can, try to always swim near a lifeguard stand. 84 degrees in Wilmington right now. Be safe and keep your fam safe.

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It's SCU Worship. What a God. On Life 90.5, how you doing? Mike Farrell hanging out with you on your Tuesday. It's going to be hot today. Temperatures still climbing. Started out about 75 degrees earlier this morning. Kind of a nice morning. It's warming up, though. 85 degrees in Wilmington right now. Mostly sunny today. We are heading for a high today in the low 90s and about the same for tomorrow. Speaking of temps, this weekend, expect the National Weather Service to issue an excessive heat warning this weekend. Of course, this weekend is the 4th of July, so lots of folks going out, taking the fam out to watch fireworks and do out-of-doors stuff for the weekend. But yeah, they're expecting temps to be in the mid to upper 90s. We could see 100 degrees both Friday, Saturday, and Sunday this weekend, so be prepared for that. Speaking of fireworks, we'll run down the list of fireworks shows. The official fireworks displays happening this weekend, coming up in just a little bit here. One of those fireworks displays will actually be tomorrow night. One of the beach towns doing fireworks tomorrow night. Tell you who that is coming up in just a little bit here on Life 90.5. Come on.

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A brand new song from Jeremy Camp called Revival on Life 90.5. This Saturday is the 4th of July, our nation's 250th birthday. A lot of the official fireworks shows will be on Saturday night, but not all of them. And so if you're planning on taking your fam to see a fireworks show, here's we always compile a list of fireworks, official fireworks shows in the Tri-County area. And we'll start with the Southport 4th of July Festival. Of course, they do it big down in Southport with the hall all week long. Activities going on, the parade and the street fair, main stage bands, the Miss 4th of July pageant, Kids Zone, and that all will all culminate in their fireworks show on Saturday night at 9 o'clock in the waterfront, Southport. Carolina Beach, they'll do their fireworks show on Friday night. Their normal Thursday night Carolina Beach Boardwalk Blast will move to Friday night. Got the free band at 6:30 at the gazebo, and then the fireworks right there on the beach at 9 o'clock again. 9 o'clock Friday night in Carolina Beach. Oak Island, well, they're going to do their fireworks show tomorrow night. Yeah, they kind of, if you want to get your fireworks in a little bit early, head down to Oak Island tomorrow night, 9 o'clock. They'll have a band on the main stage at 6 o'clock, and that will be followed by the fireworks at 9 o'clock in the park near the Oak Island Pier. Wilmington Sharks baseball team, they have two games on Thursday night and Friday night, and then they'll do fireworks right after both of those games, whatever those games are over with, over at Legion Stadium. Surf City up in Pender County, they'll do their fireworks on Friday night. They have a live band taking the stage there in Soundside Park in Surf City, and then the fireworks at 9 o'clock. Ocean Isle Beach down at OIB in Brunswick County, they'll do their fireworks actually on Sunday night following the 4th of July at 9:15. And those are some of the fireworks shows in the Tri-County area, starting tomorrow night through the weekend. What about the city of Wilmington's fireworks show? Well, they're doing theirs a little different this year. We'll spend some time talking about that coming up.

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Atticus. Favorite Christian music right here on Life 90.5. Mike hanging out with you on your Tuesday. Ran down the list of some of the fireworks shows, some of the official fireworks shows in the Tri-County area. A little bit ago, left off Wilmington because Wilmington is doing something different this year, I guess in honor of America 250. First of all, where they normally launch the fireworks near Live Oak Bank Amphitheater, they are doing that again this year. It's kind of right across the river from the amphitheater. You can go to the amphitheater and watch the fireworks there. But also this year, they will do a second fireworks show in the downtown area. This one launched from a barge in the middle of the Cape Fear River near the battleship. So both those launch locations just about a mile apart, both at the same time, 9 o'clock on Saturday night. It's going to be noisy in downtown Wilmington on the 4th of July on Saturday night. By the way, the Live Oak Bank Amphitheater location, if you go there, you can see a free concert by the Wilmington Symphony Orchestra. They will be doing a performance, probably patriotic music and that sort of thing, at 7:30. That show is absolutely free, and then you can stay right there and watch those fireworks right there. But then another set of fireworks being launched just down the river and near the battleship. By the way, we always get asked every year if Wrightsville Beach is doing an official fireworks show. No, the answer is no, not an official fireworks show. Same deal in Burgall, same deal in Leland. And I say official fireworks because you know what I mean. Wink, wink. In any event, if you're going out, be safe, keep your fam safe.

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1: News. Tyrion is stepping into a bold new chapter. This week, she announced her most expansive and defining project yet, a 17-track album titled Mad Big World, set to arrive in August. Along with the announcement, Tyrion released the album's title track, Mad Big World, now streaming everywhere. The song sets the tone for the project, confident, faith-filled, and grounded in God's truth in the middle of life's chaos. Her growing influence has taken her across the globe, touring with artists like Toby Mac, KB, Crowder, Elevation Rhythm, and CC Winans, along with international dates throughout Europe. Tyrion says Mad Big World feels like personal devotions in music form, written as reminders to stay close to God while navigating a world that often feels overwhelming. The announcement follows another strong season as her song Testimony continues to gain momentum and she prepares to join CC Winans on the Come Worship Tour this fall. I'm Rachel James with Music News.
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for me, Zach Williams. At Life 90.5. Our Church of the Week, we always do that on Wednesdays around here. That would be tomorrow. And on tomorrow's edition, Michael Ball from the Gathering Church in Bregal will be over in Studio One talking about, among other things, their Young Men's Conference coming up in July. And so, yeah, if you want to hear about that, tune in 9 o'clock hour tomorrow here on Life 90.5.

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Celebration Worship on Life 90.5, and it's Mike with you on your Tuesday afternoon. They have revised the high temperature forecast for today downward a little bit. They were calling for highs today in the low 90s. Now they're saying a high today near 90, and it's really what it is right now, 88 degrees in Wilmington. About the same for tomorrow, sunny, high near 90, but looking ahead to the weekend, trying to get the word out that it's going to be a hot, hot weekend. Of course, got lots of fireworks shows that you might be planning on taking the fam to, maybe out-of-door, cooking out-of-door, barbecue, and that sort of thing. Outdoor activities, it's going to be hot, hot, hot. Mid-90s, mid to upper 90s, could see 100 degrees by the weekend, and expect an excessive heat warning this weekend. It's going to kind of prepare your mind and body for that. 88 degrees in Wilmington right now. Smoke.

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Kane's new one called Living Water on Life 90.5. Kane coming to our area for a show. Going to be down in Myrtle Beach at the Palmetto Point Church in September. Kane along with John Reddick. And you can get details about how to get tickets to that show by going to our website, life905.com.

the coast fair for Christian music right here on Life 90.5. How you doing? Mike Farrell hanging out with you on your Tuesday. If you're looking for something fun and free to do with the whole fam tonight, Carolina Beach is having family night tonight. Down at the Lake Park. At the CB Lake Park, they'll have face painting and characters and a magic show. John Fouts No Sleeves Magic will be there, and a whole lot more starts at 6:30 at Carolina Beach Lake Park. All absolutely free.

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Live 90.5, the Carolina Coast favorite Christian music, elevation worship, and God, I'm just grateful. Well, I am Jeff Lumman. A happy Tuesday. Hope your day's going well. Forecast looking pretty good. Checking out the radar. Pretty quiet at this hour. Sunshine this afternoon. Highs in the upper 80s. Clear overnight. Lows in the low 70s. Sunshine tomorrow. Highs around 90 for tomorrow. Now, I know everybody's kind of interested in the weekend. I don't blame you. So am I. It looks like sunshine Friday and Saturday, with highs Friday and Saturday, mid-90s. And then on Sunday, sunshine, chance of a shower, thunderstorm, highs on Sunday, again, mid-90s. Right now, it's 86 from Life 90.5.

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0: I wonder if your mind races as you think about what might happen in your life. I understand. I know exactly how worry robs our lives of happiness and joy. But my friend, you don't need to worry about the future. God is already there. You don't need to worry about what might happen. God has you in the palm of His hands. When you and I belong to Jesus, we can stand on His promise that He will direct our steps. We can put our confidence in Him as we face the future. When worry creeps into your heart and mind, remember that God has a good plan for your life. Trust Him to direct your steps. He will lead you to exactly where you need to be.
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0: because you're good.
1: Listen, if you need a reason to praise God today, why not just start with who He is? I mean, God is faithful. He is so faithful when we are struggling. He is so incredibly patient when we're going through those growing pains as a Christian. He's incredibly merciful when we stumble and fall. He's loving even on those tough days when we are hard to love. Now, think about that, and also think about not just who He is, but what He's done. I mean, think about that. This is getting bigger and bigger. I mean, God has forgiven us. He's redeemed us. He has walked with us through difficult seasons. He's provided for us in ways we probably don't even

start with who he is. I mean, God is faithful. He is so faithful when we are struggling. He is so incredibly patient when we're going through those growing pains as a Christian. He's incredibly merciful when we stumble and fall. He's loving, even on those tough days when we are hard to love. Now, think about that, and also think about not just who he is, but what he's done. I mean, think about that. This is getting bigger and bigger. I mean, God has forgiven us. He's redeemed us. He has walked with us through difficult seasons. He's provided for us in ways we probably don't even realize. Sometimes praise isn't about having the perfect life and living life on the mountaintop. Sometimes it's about recognizing the fact that our Savior is perfect. So whatever's going on with you today, maybe your day's filled with joy. If so, awesome. Maybe today's filled with hardships. If so, take a moment to thank God for his goodness. Thank him for his faithfulness, because he is worthy of our praise. Not just for what he does, but because of who he is. It's the latest for Building 429. Give him praise from Life 90.5.

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Have you ever felt overlooked or wondered if anyone at all really sees what you're going through? I think we've all been there. But here's some incredible encouragement for you. The God who created the entire universe knows your name. I mean, he knows your name. Isaiah 43 says, "Do not fear, for I have redeemed you. I have summoned you by name. You are mine." Now wrap your mind around that. That is incredible. You're not just another face in the crowd when it comes to God. He knows your joys, your struggles, prayers. He knows every minute detail of your life. And as followers of Jesus, that is an incredible truth that we can hold on to every day. It's huge. So whatever you're facing on this Tuesday afternoon, know this: you are known, you are loved, and you belong to him. And there's incredible peace in knowing the God who calls you by name. It's Francesca Battistelli from Life 90.5.

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Live 90.5 and Matt Maher. It's going to be all right. Well, we are celebrating our nation's birthday this weekend on Saturday, 4th of July, and we got fireworks starting tomorrow night all across southeastern North Carolina. Matter of fact, tomorrow it's Oak Island Beach Day, and they got fireworks tomorrow night, Oak Island Pier. We've got fireworks on Friday night, Carolina Beach, Surf City, and then on Saturday, Wilmington, Camp Lejeune, Southport, Willard, Tabor City, and White Lake. And then Ocean Isle Beach is having more fireworks on Sunday night, July the 5th. So a lot of fireworks coming up in southeastern North Carolina to celebrate our nation's birthday this weekend.

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Well, I am Jeff Lum, and a good Tuesday afternoon. We've got sunshine this afternoon, clear overnight, lows in the low 70s. Sunshine tomorrow, a little warmer, highs near 90, and looking ahead for the weekend of the 4th, sunshine Friday and Saturday, highs in the mid-90s, and then sunshine, chance of a shower, thunderstorm on Sunday, highs again in the mid-90s. Right now, we're at 87 degrees from Life 90.5.

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Live 90.5, Zach Williams, Ben Fuller, and Wait For Me. Well, I am Jeff Lohman. I think it's amazing how quickly we can focus on what's missing and overlook all that God has already done in our lives. And as followers of Jesus, we have so many reasons to give thanks. I mean, we've been forgiven, loved unconditionally, we've been given a purpose, and we've been promised that God will never leave us or walk away or forsake us. And then there are those everyday reminders of God's goodness. I mean, the fact that our heart's beating, we got breath in our lungs,

Live 90.5, Zach Williams, Ben Fuller, and Wait For Me. Well, I am Jeff Lohman. I think it's amazing how quickly we can focus on what's missing and overlook all that God has already done in our lives. And as followers of Jesus, we have so many reasons to give thanks. I mean, we've been forgiven, loved unconditionally, we've been given a purpose, and we've been promised that God will never leave us or walk away or forsake us. And then there are those everyday reminders of God's goodness. I mean, the fact that our heart's beating, we got breath in our lungs, blood flowing through our veins, we got people in our lives, we have strength that He gives us every day. I mean, Psalm 107 says it pretty plainly, that we are to give thanks to the Lord, for He is good, His love endures forever. So today, before you think about what you need from God, take a moment to thank Him for who He is. I mean, a grateful heart has a way of changing everything. It's brand new for Leanna Crawford. It's called Thank God.

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Oh, everything's going to be okay. It's Forrest Frank. Hey, the Grace Girls Unfiltered Conference coming up right around the corner, July 21st and 22nd at Multiply Church. It's for girls ages 11 to 15. We've had a lot of girls register for this over the last week or two. Still got time to register. Also, if you want some info, just check out the Grace Girls info on our website at life905.com.

0: Live 90.5, Hillary Scott and Thy Will. Well, I am Jeff Lohman. 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

0: Hot Josiah Queen and Make Heaven Crowded. Well, I am Jeff Lumen. A happy Tuesday. Let me grab the phone. Hi, this is live.
1: Hi.
0: Hi.
1: Can I request a song?
0: Sure. What song would you like to hear?
1: Can I request Your Way's Better by Forrest Frank?
0: Your Way's Better?
1: Yes, please.
0: Okay, what's your name?
1: My name's Lila.
0: Lila, I will play that song for you, okay?
1: Okay, thank you. When I'm

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Live 90.5, make it well, it's Mercy Me. Well, I am Jeff Lohman, a happy Tuesday. Getting ready to celebrate our nation's birthday this weekend, and we got a lot of fireworks all across southeastern North Carolina to help us celebrate our nation's birthday. It all starts with Oak Island's Beach Day tomorrow. They've got fireworks tomorrow night at the Oak Island Pier. We got fireworks on Friday at Carolina Beach, Surf City, and then on Saturday night, Wilmington has fireworks, Camp Lejeune, Southport, Willard, Tabor City, White Lake. And then we all wrap it up on Sunday night, July 5th, more fireworks, Ocean Isle Beach. It is going to be an awesome, awesome 4th of July weekend coming out from Life 90.5.

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I'm Paul Acey, and you're listening to Plugged In on Life 90.5. The R-rated movie Backrooms became a massive hit this month, earning more than $80 million in its opening weekend. But some may not know that this big-screen blockbuster got its start on YouTube. The concept of the Backrooms, those eerie, empty spaces that just might hold a monster or two, has been around since 2019. In 2022, the teenager Kane Parsons, best known by his YouTube moniker Kane Pixels, created a YouTube series based on those Backrooms. The first episode has been viewed more than 85 million times, and many viewers are kids and teens. But the channel, like the movie, comes with R-rated content. The language can be foul, the story can be unnerving, and occasionally bloody. 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I'm Paul Acey for Plugged In. Bye.

Life 90.5, Phil Wickham and Crowder. It really is Amazing Grace. Well, I am Jeff Lohman. A happy Tuesday afternoon. Hope your day is going well. Maybe today you're hanging on by a thread. Have you ever heard somebody say that? How you doing today? Hanging on by a thread. Well, it's those days when the answers don't come, situation's not changed, and you're wondering, okay, how much longer can I keep on going and keep doing this stuff? Well, if that's where you are, don't give up. Galatians 6:9 says, let us not become weary in doing good, for at the proper time, we will reap a harvest if we do not give up. Sometimes faith looks less like conquering a mountain and more like simply holding on to God.

You're hanging on by a thread. Have you ever heard somebody say that? How you doing today? Hanging on by a thread. Well, it's those days when the answers don't come, situation's not changed, and you're wondering, okay, how much longer can I keep on going and keep doing this stuff? Well, if that's where you are, don't give up. Galatians 6:9 says, let us not become weary in doing good, for at the proper time, we will reap a harvest if we do not give up. Sometimes faith looks less like conquering a mountain and more like simply holding on to God one more day. And even in the middle of the struggle, God is still worthy of our praise. Not because life's easy, but because He is faithful. So keep trusting, keep believing, and keep holding on. God is not finished yet. It's the latest for John Reddick from Life 90.5.

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1: You know, life has a way of presenting us with decisions we never expected to make, and even roads that we never planned to travel. That's why one of the greatest comforts we have as followers of Jesus is knowing that we don't have to have the whole thing figured out. In Psalm 32, it says, I will instruct you and teach you in the way that you should go. I will counsel you with my loving eye on you. What an incredible promise. God isn't asking us to have all the answers. He's simply asking us to trust him enough to follow. So if you're facing uncertainty today, ask him to lead. Ask him to lead. He sees what you can't see. He knows what's ahead. And he's never failed those who place their trust in him. It's Lauren Daigle from Life 90.5.

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Drive at 5 on a Tuesday. I am Jeff Lohman. Our forecast, clear tonight, lows in the low 70s. Sunny tomorrow, highs in the upper 80s, low 90s for Thursday. Right now it's sunny, it's 85, and Michael W. Smith.

Live 90.5. She's going to be in concert with Big Daddy Weave, Odell Williamson Auditorium in November. It's Carly Ann Taylor and Why Should I Worry? Well, I am Jeff Lumen, Drive at 5 on a Tuesday. Have you ever wondered if your life really matters? Well, the answer is obviously yes. Your life matters. You're not here on this earth by accident. God created you on purpose, for a purpose, and before anybody knew your name, God already had his loving hand on your life. Love the words from Psalm 139. For you created my innermost being. You knit me together in my mother's womb. I praise you because I am fearfully and wonderfully made. I love that. You realize that you are God's workmanship, uniquely designed with gifts, skills, talents, abilities, and a purpose that only you can fulfill. So no matter what you've been through or what you're facing, your life has value. Why? Because it comes from God. God created you, and what God creates is not junk. So remember today, you were created on purpose, for a purpose, and your story is not finished. So trust the one who made you because he knows exactly why you are here on this earth.

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0: Live 90.5, Drive at 5 on a Tuesday. I am Jeff Lemon, celebrating our nation's birthday this weekend. My encouragement to you, be a light. Be a light this weekend. I know the 4th of July is a time when neighborhoods gather and families reconnect. Sometimes conversations happen just so naturally. What if God has placed you in those moments for a reason? I love the words of Jesus in Matthew 5, where he says, "Let your light shine before others, that they may see your good deeds and glorify your Father in heaven." Why not think about this? This weekend, your smile, your kindness, your encouragement, and your willingness to listen may point somebody to Christ. Okay? So celebrate the 4th well, but don't miss out on the opportunity to shine His light wherever you go.
1: I've been washed in the water, washed in the blood.

0: 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It's Pat Barrett, and I've got a fire. Well, I am Jeff Lohman. 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

Life 90.5. That is going to wrap it up for me for this Tuesday. Stick around. Hannah is on the way next at 6. I'll be back again tomorrow afternoon at 2. In the meantime, have an awesome evening from Life 90.5.

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I feel like we got a little bit of rescue from these crazy hot, humid nights that we have been feeling, because tonight feels quite a bit nicer. 71 and clear skies for our overnight conditions. Tomorrow's sunny and a high of 89, so it'll feel much like it did earlier today. And while there wasn't supposed to be any rain today, coming back from grabbing some lunch, it did start sprinkling a little bit. So I'm just saying, you never know what's going to happen with the weather really this time of year. But the way there's talking, tomorrow night should still be clear with a low of 73, warming back up a little bit by your Thursday.

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2: Have you ever tried to pour a drink from an empty cup? Nothing comes out. Yet so many of us try to live that way every day. We pour into our families, our work, our churches, and our communities. But somewhere along the way, we stopped letting God pour into us. In John 7, Jesus says that whoever believes in him will have rivers of living water flowing from within them. Not a trickle, not barely enough, a river. But rivers only flow when they're connected to the source. So if you're feeling dry today, don't shame yourself. Reconnect yourself. Spend a moment with God. Open his word. Take a breath and invite him in. Because when he fills you, you'll have more than enough to pour out. 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I'm Emily Vermeer, reminding you to stay fueled by faith as you keep listening to Life 90.5.

Jesus Loves Zach Williams here on Your Life 90.5. All right, kids, we are working our way through what I guess many people would refer to as the wisdom book of the Bible. Of course, there's wisdom throughout the entire Bible, but Proverbs is chock full of it. Every single verse practically is a different piece of advice that we can get something from. And today we're in Proverbs chapters 7, 8, and 9. I know I should have done 6, 7 together, but that's fine. It's whatever. For today, though, it asks this question. Maybe you know what it's like and have had to choose between listening to good advice or maybe doing what you wanted instead. I know some situations in my life like that. But in this section, Solomon paints a picture of two voices calling out to us. One is a voice that tries to pull people towards really bad and foolish choices, choices that might seem fun or easy at first, but lead to trouble. The other voice is wisdom, and wisdom calls out to everyone, inviting us to make choices that honor God, that lead to life and joy and peace. Next, in chapter 8, we learn that wisdom is one of the greatest treasures we could ever have. It's more valuable than gold or silver because it helps us make decisions that please God. And to wrap it up, in chapter 9, it reminds us that every day we choose which of those two voices we're going to listen to. Will we follow God's wisdom or will we try and do things in our own way? Now, here is a little bit of a challenge for you. The next time someone gives you some advice, hopefully it's wise advice, whether it's a parent, a teacher, a pastor, or a trusted friend, take just a second before responding and ask yourself, is God using this person to help me make a wise choice? Sometimes wisdom comes through those people that God has placed in our lives.

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1: Well, we would love nothing more here at Life 90.5 for your girls ages 11 to 15 to come join us at Grace Girls this year. It is happening July 21st and 22nd. 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But we'd love to see them there. It's for girls 11 to 15. It's going to be a blast.

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1: I've never seen a morning the sun forgot to rise. 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

am thankful that tonight's temperatures are a little tiny bit cooler tonight. Whew, you can finally breathe outside, at least 71 for the low with clear conditions. Hannah here, by the way, with a look at the next few days and see if it's going to stick around like that. Tomorrow, warming up to a high of 89 and sunny. Tomorrow evening, down to 73. So we're taking some baby steps back up towards some warmer temperatures. And while there was no mention of precipitation, I know that there was a few little areas of droplets around our area because it happened here at the studio when I was running outside to grab something real quick. It started having these big, giant raindrops out of nowhere, but it didn't last for very long. So clear conditions for the next few days and some warmer temperatures coming back.

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1: Give me liberty or give me death.
0: You've heard those words, but what you may not have heard is
1: an appeal to arms, and the God of hosts is all that is left to us. But we shall not fight our battle alone. There is a just God that presides over the destinies of nations.
0: These words of the great American statesman Patrick Henry remind us that we are celebrating Independence Day because of the freedoms bestowed on us by God. A message from Life 90.5.

Oh, yeah. Skillet with Jeremy Camp and No Survivors on Life 90.5. By the way, we don't have any stops coming in our neck of the woods through the end of the year, but Skillet is about to embark on their 20th anniversary of the Comatose album. Definitely my top album of all time. I think I know all the words to every song on that one. But if they do have any stops on this 20th anniversary tour, we will be sure to add it. May not see that till a few months down the road into the 2027 calendar year. But in the meantime, take a look at current concerts. Well, they are going to actually be in Greensboro. It's not for this tour that's just been announced, though. It's a part of their already existing tour. They'll be there on July 31st in Greensboro. Coming up much closer to our neck of the woods, but a very different genre. Still fantastic, though. Jason Crabb and the Coastal Worship Team, that is August 7th. Kane has announced their live and in worship tour, and they even tell you what color to wear for each night. So Greensboro in September will be wearing red, and then in Myrtle Beach later, like a week later in September, is wearing blue. So that's kind of fun. A different interactive opportunity. Lots of concerts, though. You don't want to miss any of them. All on our concerts page, Life 905.com.

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0: when I feel like the weight of the world is on my shoulders, this verse from 1 John brings me comfort.
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0: It says, "You are from God, little children, and have overcome them, because greater is He who is in you than he who is in the world." Now, Satan wants to discourage you and me, and sometimes I feel like he has me down for the count. It's during those times that I need to be still before God. I need to remember the truth of His Word. Belonging to Jesus means the Spirit and the power of the living God lives inside of us. My friend, Satan is the enemy of your soul. When life feels overwhelming to you, remember, there's nothing that can ever match the power of our God. He is greater.
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times in our lives that we need God to breathe onto a situation. We need him to be ingrained in every part of it, because while we want to do things in our own flesh, we want to get revenge. We want to get back. Someone hurts you and mistreats you, and you want to exact justice onto them. God tells us something a little different. In today's life verse from Luke chapter 6, verse 28, says, "Bless those who curse you, and pray for those who hurt you." Well, that's not how I want to do it. I want to be the one that takes out this justice in a situation. I want to do it. God says, nope, you can't do it. It's up to me to do. And he does say it in a different translation here. I like this version even better. "But to you who are listening, I say, love your enemies. Do good to those who hate you. Bless those who curse you, and pray for those who mistreat you."

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1: I can worship in my car on the way to work and on the way home. 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